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4: Southwest Montana weather. A ridge of high pressure will remain in control today and Saturday. Daytime highs will be in the 60s to low 70s. It'll stay warm on Sunday, but we're tracking a few isolated showers and thunderstorms Sunday afternoon. Temperatures remain warm through next week. I'm meteorologist Brooke Foster. That's your Southwest Montana weather report.
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1: 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That should last a few weeks. Carlos told me he'd have a heck of a Cinco de Mayo party. Another chance to win $1,000 coming up in two songs.

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Kevin said he's trying to finish a project he started 3 weekends ago. Laura said that she has 2 kids on travel team, so ball fields, fast food, more ball fields. Yay, another weekend in our household, she said. Here's the new one from Luke Bryan, country, and she knows it.

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12: Southwest Montana weather. A ridge of high pressure will remain in control today and Saturday. Daytime highs will be in the 60s to low 70s. It'll stay warm on Sunday, but we're tracking a few isolated showers and thunderstorms Sunday afternoon. Temperatures remain warm through next week. I'm meteorologist Brooke Foster. That's your Southwest Montana weather report.
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1: 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You sure?

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I got here, or how this ring on my left hand just appeared out of nowhere. I gotta go, I take the chips and the pants, go and hit the road. They say what happens here stays here, all of this will disappear. There's just one little problem.

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This is the latest from Dan and Shay. 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

it's Chrissy with The Drive Home. This song ain't going nowhere. It's Ella Langley. She's doing it all. She's touring with Morgan Wallen. She has a new perfume and the number one album in the country. And this is still number one on the Billboard Hot 100 chart.

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11: Southwest Montana weather, mostly clear with overnight lows dropping into the upper 30s. High pressure will keep us dry Saturday with our highs in the 60s to low 70s. A weak disturbance will spark off isolated showers and storms Sunday. Temperatures remain above normal with highs right around 70. I'm meteorologist Brooke Foster. That's your Southwest Montana weather report.
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